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Alright, we got time. 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

0: CID, dispatch to Jacksonville, answer them 313-20, CSIC 45720.
1: Sam 313-20, ready for that, ready to give that markup whenever you want.
0: 313-20, go ahead with the information,
1: over. Alright, we got, engineer N.A. Velo, conductor M. Marks, on duty, 1900. We got a bulletin number of 34147, that's 34147. Still the same engines, CSXT 4572, CSXT 63R538. Got 3500 on the fuel, still headed power. For the train, 33 loads right now, 71 empties. Tonnage is going to be 6679. Length is going to be 6296. We got a key train, no restrictions. Okay, Antonia, work to do, and CCCTO looks to be good. Over.
0: What was that fuel again, on?
1: 3500.
0: And you don't normally work down there, that's on you, correct, though?
1: Yeah, I've been bound up to it, we'll, all bound up, so yeah.
0: Taking that train all the way, correct, though?
1: Oh yeah, we are taking it all the way to Avon. We're expecting to do Antonio work as well. We got the paperwork for it already.
0: I understand, civil indication, what you, need to be lined in at 189, is that correct, though?
1: Should be 191, the west end of Antonia Yard, before we, do all our work over.
0: You wanna pull down past 189 and then, cut away and then shove in, is that what you're trying to do?
1: Yeah, get on, number one main, cut off, short of 191 and then shove back into the yard. At DP 191, over.
0: I understand, signal indication, over.
1: Roger, signal indication,
0: over. SXDID, dispatch, Jacksonville.

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ESX, equipment defect detector, west, milepost, 167.36. Track 2, no defect. No defect. Total axle 4, 2, 8, end of transmission.

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0: defect, equipment defect detector. West, milepost 167.36. Track 2.
1: 31 clear 167 2SM.

0: 170, 2 west out.
1: TSX, equipment defect detector west, milepost 167.36. Track 2, no defect. No defect. Total axle 5.35. End of transmission.
0: TM 231, no defect.

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I'm bringing you right back out at 8 and plan on going in at 1 just for a, accepting that.

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Yes, sir. 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Thanks. 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

the two we got there back to back, in Queens, Troy. 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

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Thanks, guys, appreciate you. 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

the hell?

Okay.

seeing us pushing by the stop signal in this tower. Going eastbound, CFE lane to the CFE lane, 2L control, intersecting lines over.

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I don't know if they have a stuff kind of

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This

0: Jackson Glattle.
1: This is the M313
0: go ahead, sir.
1: Yeah, I've got a engine that we picked up in Antonio, the 1637. And I don't know if I'm supposed to use this in my contest, but not able to get it started and keep it running. And also showing traction motor cut out, number 3 in it. It doesn't say dead and tow on the tag, though.
0: Okay, do you need it to for power, or can we just kind of like isolate it?
1: Well, that's what I'm wondering. It's like it's on our work order, my tradecraft, and on my consist. And right now we're at 13842. So I don't know if I'm going to need it or not, to be honest.
0: The 6037, that's a third out on the head end, that is gatekeeper running.
1: Yeah, that's right.
0: Roger, let me go ask real quick and see if I get permission to run the thing to Avon. Yeah, I think 6 is there.
1: Yeah.
0: Stay out here on the channel. Thank you.

Dispatcher. Solid, ready to go. Thank you, Gilly. You guys are okay. He's down to be a signal indication. How soon you guys is it? Was it just about 3,500 foot to park over? Plan hole one, scene one down there in Rockfield, and then after that should be a straight shot to turn over. Thank you. Splash out.

1320, over. Hey, you guys are good to isolate that third engine, CSXT 6037, and go. Manager's initials are Tango Sierra at 0052. You guys about ready to go after you isolate that thing?

408, over. Little Lewis is straight shot. One way down, he's already by Erie. And when y'all get to Lima, you'll go down one track, connection at Lima.

Dash 177. It's on the main there in Campbelltown. We're going to 51Q up and in, and then we'll go. He's coming through Camden right now.

What assembly are we running under tonight?

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Fire Delta, the North Lake.

That's 177, stop ahead of about 16, 200 feet, waiting on 51Q to clear Toby Road, and we'll both go.

0: I understand you won't be able to see the south side of the train, but the chief would like you to look it over and see on the south side of the train if you see open car doors. 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
1: Both directions. We need 122.0 main track. And the WASCP out here in Indianapolis, the main track. I like that. Did you get the EC1 number or anything?

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B123.0 to the Z47821, 9RD7004 Patterson, Circle Line, away. We're on main track. Main track, both directions. Between milepost BD, 122.0, main track. And the WASCPI unit, I'm also main track over.

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back east, crossing over at Marlin. 2 Main 1, come back west, going in North Yard. Yep, down number 3, switch, view up here, moving over.

Cleveland right now, and then signal at 423.

We'll give you a new one down to the 66, since there's 360 on duty and all that, so you need one and two down to the 66, is that right?

that's quite have that thing in orbit for that flying in on there now. 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B100.3 to the 44020. 6148, Arnold, copy on circle 1A, 1B, and 10. 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

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CT35 Anthem there, 2 location going west to work, 3 below it.

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Total axle 304 over.

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6, LA, dispatcher Jack, over. 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

0: Falcon 880, over.
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We got past that year with a special on the new one. Different machine vision, so it's really bad. It's in the wrong position. The kind of defective job is

0: get that. I would be getting 179,000 there for Cannavale. That is in a long submission on line 117. 117 is for the new locomotive. Car number is a CBTS728011. The line is with the Jersey, but it's a next schedule. Crew change for work of the Missouri, this is the collected of it.
1: Okay,
0: I have that. Wait,
1: Tango
0: Tango
1: X-ray, 728011, no restrictions to 6th
0: crew change. Yes, sir, that is correct. Unit 4 Pulse is ready for
1: departmental
0: evacuation, sir.
1: Columbus Mechanical,
0: we
1: the
0: closest
1: crew change.
0: That you understand. If 70% of it was able to come out of that room, I'm getting it. Then by the office, I think that I would be able to find out that once you wait with everybody, so you have to correct this, the turn of honor.
1: Understand, you'll plan on the crews helping each other out to get corrected. When they get down, the crew change, so I'll have the inbound or outbound, make sure they've done just like I've
0: been. I'll be down here, but you guys, the next hour, you're 50. Thank you guys, and that's each of you guys, which are definitely successful with that.
1: 5:45. It's been working.

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0: tú eras.
1: Okay, I'll get you moving, I guess. 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Yes.

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1: WS-2419, 298,
0: over. Alright, are you already cut away to make your move there?
1: Hello.
0: Okay, alright, got a little traffic, but I'm gonna go ahead and get you started out there, and turn your power there, we'll get back on your train, over.

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Fairfax IP dispatch address 1565215329, over. Are you all on the move yet? Okay, perfect. Thank you. 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Jack's still there.

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1: Clear stuff, line the other one too.

0: 先生啊，我问你这个问题，知道吗？
1: 我是抽烟的职业，是3735959 on the main, and the IM cut there. Just want to make sure all switches and derails are lined up normal under that authority.
0: I guess that's, and
1: then we need to clear that over.
2: 7 5 9 8 9 8 9 8 9 8 9 8 9 8 9 8 9 8 9 8 9 8 9 8 9 8 9 8 9 8 9 8 9 8 9 8 9 8 9 8 9 8 9 8 9 8 9 8 9 8 9 8 9 8 9 8 9 8 9 8 9 8 9 8 9 8 9 8 9 8 9 8 9 8 9 8 9 8 9 8 9 8 9 8 9 8 9 8 9 8 9 8 9 8 9 8 9 8 9 8 9 8 9 8 9 8 9 8 9 8 9 8 9 8 9 8 9 8 9 8 9 8 9 8 9 8 9 8 9 8 9 8 9 8 9 8 9 8 9 8 9 8 9 8 9 8 9 8 9 8 9 8 9 8 9 8 9 8 9 8 9 8 9 8 9 8 9 8 9 8 9 8 9 8 9 8 9 8 9 8 9 8 9 8 9 8 9 8 9

0: Thank you. Return to the next one.
1: That is AL-98 coming over. Okay, I'll fly on the industry. We'll give them a call and let them know. Copy you? All right. Adios.

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Three 43, 20, 70, 91.

I understand all switches 1 to 1, and I can have the antenna being on. We got 4 to pick up now. Alright, take a signal here at the east end. I'll take it. You guys have a good one, over.

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0: 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Track 1.
1: Yeah, the safe weapon down. Yeah, I want that to the roadway.

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I'm so glad you asked for that instead of coming out to the main to in the security gap. We go to keep your department. I just wanted to let you know, I know you guys hate this, but the 313 was called early today out of Parsons, so he's already there. 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

0: 6, I see you answering, over. Yeah, M 313-21, go ahead, over.
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CSS, equipment defect detector, west, milepost 167.36, track 1.

ESS, equipment defect detector, west, mile post, 167.36. Flash, 1. No defect. No defect. Thermal access.

46. You got a 172.4. M631-20. CSX 5370. Marker server line 6B. Got a false partial activation. Got an automatic handoff from work device malfunction at Conover Road. Conover Road is at the QI 183.0. All tracks, no fire over.

correctly, feedback at 827 BCH, Bravo Charlie Hotel. Over. That is correct, thank you. L42821, go over. How long are you guys going to be down there? They got some maintenance that wants to do on the opposite track houses. 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

0: 314 climbing on board down there, Yonkers. I'll just wait to line you up till I can hear something from them. Or the westbound gets by either one, whichever one happens first, over.
1: No defect. Total axle, 1/10 of transmission.

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7-0, Aiden, 1A, 2-track, both directions, VAS 153, 2-track, WAS 2B.

0: 36.
1: That is correct. 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Dan, I'm not sure wherever you guys see that bus starting. 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Going on west.
0: Six-ish, you go up to Doily Road, you should be able to pull up there where we're going to be working.
1: Doily Road, stop. 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

0: Nova.
1: 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Yeah, it's all cleared out through there, and I ain't no trees down on mine.
0: All right, nothing, found on your end, I got that over.
1: No worries, I sent it back to you there, hopefully these storms will pass, and we'll do this to me all day.
0: Alright, do me a favor, Kevin, and refresh your ATM. I cleared it back to you and still just flashing here, over.
1: I've flashed this thing like 4 or 5 times there, and I think it's where I'm at.
0: If it's because of where you're at or something, we can put it on paper or whatever we need to do here to release it. I'm just going to need back this, short timer's coming through. Dick Wade's been got like 3 hours left to work and he's got to get to Cincinnati yet.
1: Copy that. Yeah, it's still, I don't know what it's doing there. It's still stuck on the, it's just saying the release requested on here.
0: Yeah, I mean, I've got the release approved on my end, so yeah, there's nothing I can do except for, I can manually release it on my end, I think. Yeah, I can do it that way.
1: Yeah, that'd be, let's do that. That way I don't know what it's doing here. That's 90310. I'm off track. Well, there, it just kicked in here.
0: Alright, let me try and get out of this screen. Jump anywhere yet? Oh, try it. Oh, there it goes. Like, kicked back to me like he hadn't done anything before. Let's try it again. Yeah, it's not. It's back to doing the same thing I sent you to release, but it's not clearing.
1: Here again.
0: Alright, try one more time. It's done work this time. We're gonna just do it manual. There it goes. I got it now.
1: Good deal. Oh, technology
0: works. Yeah. Probably a storm, who knows, but, alright, need some help, let me know.
1: Copy that, I need to get down to the
0: good deal for sure.

0: Spencer out.
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0: 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So I'll mention it to him. If we think it's going to make a difference, then I'll get back to you and let you know.
1: We'll be on 8.
0: All right, we'll do it for sure.

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The locals headed back from CC Tech to make a route for you guys.

y'all are going through the canal, and I have a 171 to go through, so we'll see how it times out. 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

Hey, you can pull them in there. 171's coming through Springfield. On 8, what you say? Stop 7. I was trying to figure it out. I called it like the Donna.

I'm assuming, I don't know what 314, why you stopped down there, but 314 stopped at Ridgeway, but they put in some of your crew on it, so I don't know what they're doing. But Yago, she got you stacked to go around them on two track after one westbound. That's going at 120 now.

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All clear, main 182-176, sir. 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Come on, get this guy by. We should be

side of 142. Hey, 142, when you went past 58.70 temperature, we got a demo bearing that needs to be looked at. I need you to bring your train to a safe stop. And also, tell us the dispatcher for a job routine, over.

Like 30 minutes or so, but he's coming.

Police Scotty, dispatcher to 142. Are able to get in between switches at walking speed, over. That is correct. What milepost will you end up needing stopping that there?

copy. Said, let me know when you're ready for that axle, over. And the axle 330, including the power, it will be on the conductor side as long as you are short hood leash, over. That is correct. Let's make sure we're taking all of our tools and equipment for the inspection, especially a good IR gun and the auto supplies. Make sure that it's working so we get some good images. 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Be aware of all of our surroundings, walking conditions, especially passing trains and any weather conditions you get out of there. And go on the wayside when you get to that excellent question so we can have a good job briefing on the bearing and make sure that the correct car, over.

42, what did they say the axle was on that one?

18176 feet west. Yeah, 182 might be just a few minutes. I got a maintainer checking out some damage up there. SEC clears on your chest. 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
1: East.
0: Milepost 167.36. Track 1. No defect. No defect. Total axle 420. End of transmission.

99 C, pulled over. Alright, so 30 clear, I have one to cross over 2 to 1 at 160.

Delta Lima, November.

ESX equipment defect detector. 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Track 1.

Riverside answering phone. Go ahead, 142. Roger, copy that. Get to that second from the head end bearing, over. What kind of temperatures you get on that bearing from the underside facing up about a foot and a half? Alright, copy that. How about the wheel temperature? What kind of temperature you get on that wheel? Okay, copy that, and let's get the temperatures of the one right next to it, the bearing and wheel, please. Alright, the bad bearing that we got, is a leaking grease discoloration, over. Is anything out of place, like the head cap screws, or the adapter, over? Yeah, how about the seals? All the seals look good. Alright, copy that. Is there a way you can take a couple images of it, like one from the back side underneath and front of it, over? Alright, I appreciate that. We'll just stand by and wait for those, over.

Oh, man.

It's a Hendrick release, over.

Alright, copy that. Return, how is that, what position is that in? Alright, I copy that, let's do a small roll by, couple car roll by, make sure we don't hear anything or see anything abnormal going on with the bearing, over.

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1: All we got is a little bit sending sending out bearing there. Need to find a good location to put this car out. We talked to mechanical and they said possibly Muncie.
2: That'd be a good place or downtown Richmond someplace, but I don't know downtown very well.
1: Mechanical said that Muncie would be a good spot for it.
2: Muncie would be a good spot.
1: Alright, why don't we'll set it up there. They don't have any restrictions going there, over.
2: Restrictions to Muncie?
1: No restrictions.
2: Will need to be set out of Muncie.
1: That is correct.
2: Okay. I'll let everybody know.
1: Alright, copy that. Copy all that, 142. Let's make sure we'll put the buckle stickers and the tag on the car and also fill up wayside once it's been set out, over. Thank you, be safe. We'll talk to you soon. Wayside out.
3: 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Milepost 70.7. No defects. No defects. Total axle 486. End of transmission.

Blaze size 142. Hey, 142, do you know roughly what milepost Muncie Yard is? Thank you, I appreciate it.

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1: Yeah, I see, L-436, this is 659.
0: L-436-21, 6597, okay, open up.

0: Stafford and head east to west if you're ready, over.
1: That's 5.7 has high speed dispatch to the professional company, direct Stafford, make one of the and left, line them off.
0: Thank you.
1: They're at 189 then.
0: 189 there, over.

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back. 84. I have 142 lines through there, and then talking second shift.

I bought

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West, milepost 167.36. 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

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West, milepost 167.36. Track 1. 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No defect. Total axle 5, 4, 0. End of transmission.

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West, milepost 167.36. Track 2,

VSX, equip defect detector west, mile post 167.36. Track 2, no defect. No defect. Total axle 188 end of transmission.

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File post 159.5. Track 1.

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Northwest L Street, CF76.191. 15 mph, headed north, over. Over. 220 220 PM, over.

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2: 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Clear signal, milepost 81, south on main track.

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0: So three wants to put on behind you and you foul the track behind you. Where's your head in milepost location right now?
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Cincinnati Dispatcher, answering over. And that's Cincinnati Dispatcher, answering LA 4 over.

3, ES76.191, four over. Have that. And my other question is 26B. NS 4923 over. I'll be in the map and just stand by over.

CSX equipment defect detector. 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

Kelly 4 with DNS 4550. You have permission to open up between Richmond and Knight. Cross over and let me know when you're back in the clear there. Over.

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76.1914 for L Street. Over. For Northwest L Street, I'll show that off the bulletins at this time, 320, 320 in the PM, over. For the help, Badger, and that's the Badger 197, over.

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CSX 5408 clear south end of Troy, headed south on Main, M277 out.

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South County Road 700 West, below crossing. And Mompos QI 237.2. 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
1: The police are looking for a suspect now. Are you still stopping? Are you going to have Hoosier back to get up there until we find this person? Over.

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okay to work the draft at HPD. Let me know what's your select line done when you're coming back. Go, thank you. Thank you.

Cincinnati Dispatcher, answering over. Cincinnati Dispatcher, answer Nellie 1, over. Being blind and locked back, who's your Crawford, so you're on the movie. I got that. Communication, you're for sure that's only about 20 minutes, over. Thank you. Roger out.

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Total axle 3.6. End of transmission.